0: Classic Rock. De fejrer 40 året for albumet The Final Countdown.
1: The rock scene is quite good. People say rock is dead. I think it's been on vacation.
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1: We started going to shows and we started rehearsing and dreaming hard about being a touring band like Deep Purple.
0: Skriv rock mellemrum hvorfor du skal med til Europe og send til 1266 til 2 kroner. 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Mere info på classicrock.dk. Classic Rock. 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

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What's that? 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Oh, that ain't working. That's the way you do it. Get your money for nothing. 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

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What's that? 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

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United takes his time. About to check outside the games. And you know what I'm talking about. 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